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0: St. Mary's, ALS
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0: Is there a medic calling through this call?
1: That's correct. Medic 18 should be pulling in shortly.
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0: 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Fusion 38, Inland 797, PA 138, due to respond, 2014.
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VA-138, ambulance 797, here's one at 226503 Notch Road. PD's on scene, 12-year-old female, believes she had a heart attack, legs are giving out. Senior security, go ahead.

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0: 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Ambulance 797 Medic 105, due to respond, 2117.
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0: Rusty Box 308. Before I look out road and Thompson Orchard Lane for the NBC Undetermined. Station 3, ambulance 397 due to respond, 2125.
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3: 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Since vehicle and neutral pole, unknown injuries.
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0: Let's be squad 3397.
2: Got it, Robert.
0: If you're coming off of Willows, you point look out. You're gonna have to stop behind the squad. The lines are down across the road.
2: I copy. We're coming south all by right now. We've got about a minute ETA.
0: Direct. The patient's gonna be at the forward nose. Please call. Rescue squad 37 areas. One patient. Injury to the bottom. Correction. Injury to the left leg.
1: I copy. One patient. Injury left leg.
2: We're not on scene.
1: 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Local box 08. At Park Hall Elementary School, 20343 Hermandale Road, for the landing zone. Station 13, engine 132 due to respond, 2134.

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1: Engine 3, 3 squad 3. 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Is there room for us to pass?
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1: Trooper 7, go ahead.
0: Yes, ma'am. I'm just looking to raise the LV engine. I understand we're going to break those for about 3 minutes now. Just looking for a brief.
1: Hard copy. Engine 32 is currently en route.
2: Rescue squad 3, St. Mary's.
1: Squad 3, go ahead.
0: Okay. I just have them working with us. They're on scene.
2: Have a pull number when you're ready.
1: Hard copy. 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
0: 32's right. We're somewhere right our way there. Advise once we get on scene, trooper.
2: 058780. It's going to be across the street from that pole.
0: Okay, sir. Thank you. And, St. Mary's, can you have the Benedictus contact us?
1: That's correct. Copy. Pole number 058780. St. Mary's, ambulance 397, medic 104, disregard. Ambulance 397, can you switch over to Alpha 3 to give Trooper 7 information?

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1: Audrey, go ahead.
0: Checking port number 40 when you're ready.
1: Go ahead, Lieutenant.
0: 058782. Very nice. One of your men up here.

0: 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Trooper 7 is requesting patient information. Can you switch to Alpha 3 to give it to them?
1: Rescue Squad 3 is on 3.
0: Squad 3, okay.
1: Three
0: 397, 777's on this channel. Can you give them some patient information?
1: Trooper 7, I mean, a 22-year-old male, NBC, now turning into a watch.
2: Okay, we understand. His vital stable, and what's his GTS?
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0: Yes, ma'am. In the area of Michelin Drive at Flassmark Road, there's a pretty large, it looks to be a control burn, a large pile of trees and such, but it doesn't seem like anybody's out with it. Just want to let you guys know.
1: I copy. Thank you.

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1: Good 32, Trooper 7. Got 55-50 in the parking lot. I have no obstructions. Area is clear.
0: Alright, great. 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
3: 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Squad 5, now due to respond, 2153.

0: 11. I'm on scene. 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We're not, nothing. Same lie.
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0: 36. 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
1: I copy, negative readings at the door.
2: Squad 5, Lieutenant with 3. Correction, 5.
1: Squad 5, Alpha 7.
0: One beat the same range. 360 is complete. On a call. Two story. Same range is also the gas feeding the residence is an underground tank to the rear.
1: I copy two story on a call, underground tank in the rear. Three 397 is priority 2 to the landing zone medical on board. 397, okay.

0: 1B Commander's Office Command, Murray Court. Lieutenant 1, you'll have the investigation group.
1: I copy Chief 1B, Establishing Command, 2159.

0: Hey, Mary, it's Chief 1B. Would you like us to cancel truck 1?
1: If truck 1 is responding, you can let them come on in and truck 7 can go and serve.
2: Hey, Mary's command. Squad 5 is moved further up in truck 7. You want them in service?
1: That's correct.
2: Also, no response from truck 1 at this time.
1: Okay, I thought they just advised truck 1 was responding. Yeah, truck 7 is fine then.
2: Yeah, no response from truck 1 this time. Our apologies.
0: 397, that's only 6-6.

0: 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All units can return to service when they're ready.
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1: 39, correct.
0: Hey, Mary's at ambulance 399, medic 105, checking your status.
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0: Michael Box, 219, Potomac Motor Speedway, 27963, Mudd's Creek Road, first medic injuries, ALS, medic 18, due to respond, 2359. Medic 18. Medic 18, Alpha 2, Joseph calling.
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1: I'm dry, thank you.

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Name is 397, Medicaid team, due to respond 237.

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Ambulance 397, medic 104, you're responding to 20943 Brooklyn Court. 75-year-old female, consular, shortness of breath, having chest pains. Heart rate of 127, BP of 87 over 44.

0: 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Ambulance 399, Medicaid TNG to respond at 543.
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0: 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Cross Street Atkins Road, a 68-year-old female, Chalkbridge. 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
1: Well, I said, we're seeing Marine Court, Department 1221. A 84-year-old female, dizzy.
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Says she's taking some cocaine and fentanyl this morning. Police are out.

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6-7 area, 21324 Willows Road. 34-year-old male, he's got a gray shirt and white shorts off the roadway. He's laying in the ground. Knee injury.

0: 6-7, you can cancel. 318 area of 21324 Willis Road. White male, correction of male, 34, gray shirt, white shorts. Should be off the roadway, laying down. A knee injury.
1: 398. 6-7, Charlie, switching back.

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Unknown medical alarm. Station 79, ambulance 197 due to respond to 805.

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0: 38 in the area of 21324 Willows Road. Near the storage unit facility. 34-year-old male, skin and gray shirt, white shorts, laying down off the road. He was walking. Tended to me.
1: Do it.

0: 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JD Way, Alice Springs Lane. A 81-year-old female. Just a medical alarm from the alarm company.
1: 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Thank you.

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Looks like Unit 3A. A 61-year-old female, dizzy, just coming down from the opioid.

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1: 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A shingle is claiming feeling faint.

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0: 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Papa Pooh.
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0: 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Ambulance 197, do you respond at 1212?
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1: 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I think you.

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Engine 22, squad 2. Engine 1015, did you respond at 1248?

0: Stairs unit responding to the issue with injuries, responding to the area of Society Hill Road and Spring House Lane. It's a golf cart overturned, not in the roadway. One person bleeding from their leg.
1: Right under.
2: One of course, St. Mary. Can you check the availability of the helicopter as well? Go ahead and add the MDO, too, please.
0: Medic 104, switch over to Alpha 2.
1: Squad 1, I got 5.
0: Squad 1, Alpha 2.
1: Squad 2 at 4.
0: Alpha 3.
2: My apologies, St. Mary. Can you go ahead and add the MDO and check the availability of the helicopter?
0: Medic 104, system was contacted. They have to run weather if aviation is needed. We'll go and add the MDO.
3: MDO routine. Okay, thank you.
0: Officer. Engine 22, Squad 2, meet 30055 Beauport. Car advised, she smells rotten eggs inside.
3: And you.
1: 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Squad 2, copies.

0: St. Mary's of Lourdes. St. Mary's advise all incoming units be cautious of coming over the hill. We will be in the roadway. St. Mary's, I'm on the scene.
1: Here is a response from engine 1002.

0: 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Turn is on the hill, so just proceed with caution.
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3: Squad 1-3, you hold me on board, please. I'll have the command. Command post me in front of the rescue squad.
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0: 22 Sunrise. We're going to be staging at final 3-0-0-7-5-0-4. So I was on the 40 momentarily.
1: Roger, CBN 3-0-0-7-5-0-4 is coming in 12 to you.
0: Squad 2 staging at Hiawatha Airport.
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0: Engine 26 Sunrise. You're only on the scene.
1: I don't know if I'm
0: asking. It's going to be a two-story split level. We establish command. Squad 2, if you want to send your crew up, I have you be my investigation supervisor. And engine 22 is going to be entering side alpha with crew 2.
1: Fraser, it's on your side up. You can switch over to alpha 3, you're on alpha 4.

0: Command SWAT News Officer, interview my investigation group supervisor. I have two members of the 23rd entering San Charlie.
1: Watch your copy.
2: Sorry, the open man communication for St. Mary's. Just be advised, it's going to be four minor patients. Minor as in age-wise.
3: Okay.
2: Three days clear the hospital.

0: Command Center 36 Fleet, send from center rear, or across state. 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We're now free within the 22 spot to all other units to stage approach.
1: Under 10 the front, 10 the rear, propane tanks high, Bravo. 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
0: Command to the investigation group. Do you have any readings on the door?
2: No readings.

0: Tiger Grand St. Mary's. Go ahead and start me aviation. It's going to be a Charlie, number 2.
1: November Charlie 2, fly out. Fish call for 2, please.
0: Side Hill. Command communications. So we're going to land up here at the golf course.
2: 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Command.
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0: 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A128 paramedic, ambulance 298, bitter response, 1308.
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0: 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The seniors ALS, East 29, 128, Medical 101, to respond, 1312. 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
0: Okay, 188. You're going with paramedics in an 8 to 27098 Mechanic Star Road. 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Policeman dispatch.

0: when I was living in the Rossville with the hangar prior to Medic is on board.
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1: 3 LT.

0: Victor for 7 minutes. This time I have a 13-year-old female. She's complaining of an open compound fracture of the lower left hip fib. She is lethargic at this time. She's at a GCS of 14. Patent airway. We are working on an IV and such at this time. I'll have vitals for you upon arrival.
1: Right, thank you. What's your ETA there?
0: We're coming from Newtown next, so probably about 12 to 15.
1: Correct, thank you.

0: 509 to St. Mary's. Can you start another BLS transport?
1: Okay.
2: Am I switching to 2?
1: Man, I'm okay with that, though.
2: You can stay in service. 397's responding. Okay, thank you. Three nights have been marked up prematurely. They're still sitting in the station.

0: Yes, sir. We're getting multiple descriptions of a location, but we have not been advised of where the actual patient is. Are you able to call back and get a precise location?
1: Yeah, I'll attempt to call back.
0: Thank you, sir.
2: Three 8 9 clear in the hospital, switching back to Maine. 39, can you start towards Society Hill? We're in Spring Alpine for the NBC.
0: One eight's back in service.
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2: 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Seamers, Daniels, 389. 389, go ahead. Are you direct on starting for Society Hill Road and Spring House Lane for the NBC?
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0: 3 days, there's some passengers.

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1: 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I'm going to take yourself for 33.

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0: Hey, can you call Syscom and see if they can get a second helicopter down here?
1: Okay. Head over, Ferrari.
0: Stand by. It's going to be a Charlie number two.
1: Okay.

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1: Wait a minute.
0: Trooper 7 is going to wait for the second patient at the hangar.
1: I was just advised there's going to be two category C Charlies.
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0: 104.
2: Trooper 7 is also grounded route to Children's National.
0: Okay. Call us back.

0: Command City Medic. Good. Copy. Now the transport unit and the medic unit, please.
1: Okay. And Trooper 2 is going to come in the hangar for the other flyout, 24 minutes.
0: All right, Trooper 2 to the hangar down at the airport. I'll let him know.

0: 309 St. Mary's. 309. I missed your answers to my last questions. So, travel to the medic unit, and did we have one come?
1: My apologies. There's too much going on. You have medic 18. Medic 18, you're around travel.
2: I'm coming out 235, just passing. Cancel transport.
0: 399 to medic unit.
2: Go ahead.

0: Charles Fox 110, Saudi Arabia, and Spring Alps Lane to Navy Sea with injuries. And with 188, we need two names to respond. 1351.
1: Can't say, Mary. Can Trooper 2 land in the golf course or no?
2: I can call back and check, but I'm going to assume not if Trooper 7 couldn't.
1: I copy, thank you.
3: 3992, Medic Unit, come to Stony Brook.
4: Medic 18 to 399, go ahead.
3: Medic 18, meet us at the Wawa Group Purchase Road. We're en route now.
4: I'll meet you right there. I'm just now.
3: We're about 2 minutes.
2: And 399, I assume you're going party 2 then. I missed the transport message.
3: That's if I didn't get you yet. Put you up, correct, priority 2. Meet the medic unit at the one line. Thank you.
2: Have a good day, thanks.

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1: St. Mary's, are you calling 104?
0: That's right. I was just checking. I assume Trooper 7 is going to Children's.
1: My apologies, sir. That's correct.

0: Again, St. Mary's. Do I have a second medic unit coming over here? And do we call SysCom to see if the trooper can land at the golf course?
1: Negative, the hangar and the other medic unit is MDO 18 for MDO 18 Alpha. They're the last unit route to you. 1A was your ELS unit.
2: MDO 18 A to command. I just turned on the new one. I'll be there in about 4 minutes.
0: Copy, thank you.

309 St. Mary's. We're continuing in route to St. Mary's. Still prior to, and we do have the Medicare on board. 309 Medicare.

0: Trooper 2, I copy you. With 10 minutes to the hangar, Trooper 7. I'll let command know so they can get the unit moving to you. They're approximately 10 to 15 minutes from the airport. I'll let them know to swap over this channel once I know which unit is bringing them.
1: Thank you, sir. We appreciate it.

0: Hey, what's going on? I'm St. Mary's. We'll be en route to Children's Hospital for RD2. No medical on board.
1: Okay, 509. Can you switch to Alpha 3? Trooper 2 is on that channel.
0: Thank you.

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1: That's correct.
2: Box 303, split 6363, Carter's Drive, for New Michael BLS, Hills 319, would you portion 6?
0: Okay, I just want to confirm, you know, Trooper 2 is going to be at the hangar. You said you're out to Children's on the other tech channel.
1: That is correct. Ambulance 399 and, the ambulance from 39 and 188 are going to the hangar. 599 is ground transporting to Children's Hospital. Ready to.
0: Okay. I thought you were the fly one. You can just switch back to Alpha 2 then.
1: I'm direct switching back.
0: Yeah, Trooper 2. This is news to me. Are you okay with 2 pediatric patients?
3: Come in, St. Mary's.
4: Come in, go ahead.
1: We could do that.
3: Hey, once we'll give you the transport information. You can hold Squad 1 ready for service. Command's terminated and you have to channel back. Thank you.
0: Okay, thank you. I will let the other two units know to swap over when they get in route.
1: Sure. 399, we are calling priority 2. The medic and we'll be transporting to the, is priority 2 with the medic transporting to the hangar.
4: I'm direct 39 priority 2, the medic.
0: Three 89, you can switch out for 3 and Trooper 7 is on that. Correction, Trooper 2 is on that channel.
1: 389.

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1: 188.
0: Priority 2 with medic to the hangar.
1: Okay, 188 medic, Alpha 3, please.

0: Trooper 2, you have 389 with a medic en route to you, and Ambulance 188 with another medic en route to you as well. And then they'll take about 10 to 15 minutes to get there. And they should be on the channel.
1: Trooper 2 directly just landed at 2 with 26.

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0: 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So, 72-year-old female with altered mental status. She's having arm spasms and cannot urinate, and she's pale.
1: On a longer rest.

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2: 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A 4-year-old female, she fell out of in the middle of the night. Now her right arm hurts and it's over.
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0: 4865 Merchants Lane, the Fresenius Kidney Care. 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Simple episode after he stood up from his treatment. He's constantly learning out. 914 to 3
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0: Friday 9, Shaw Hall Ranch, Wing 2C, room 221, 8-year-old male. Conscious, alert, breathing. Barb entry. They believe it's fractured.
1: Sorry, Andre, thank you.
0: Well, my name is 18, 225-90 Gregory Drive, apartment 18. 27-year-old female, conscious, alert, breathing. Severe headache, says she can barely open her eyes. Also, maybe a possible stroke.
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0: You can hold me right to St. Mary's Hospital, priority 3.
1: You have a medic.
0: That's negative.
1: Alright.
2: Medic 18's ready on the scene, switching back to me.
1: Hey.
2: Medic 18's ready on me.

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1: Two inches off two.
0: And I'll turn on six on officer.
2: Two on six, Maryland International Raceway, 2-year-old male, conscious, alert, breathing. 6 feet from the bleachers, hit his head. So, they'll meet on the entrance road.
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0: At the request of Children's National, Dr. Duncan, can you sort me a Delta 2 Aviation?
1: Sorry.

0: Union Outtakes.
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0: it. Troopers in 16 minutes. What's half of 3?
1: Roger. Two 9 6 1 out of 3.

0: 3 of 24. 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Three on six advise. 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Just advise when you're available.
1: Yeah, I'm good with it.
0: All right.

0: 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Yeah, 39 is due.
1: Yeah, 296, St. Mary's, LZ, part 2.
2: 306.

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1: Roger, 7, your MLS contacts will be MLS 296, and your ground contacts will be as a ticker 24. You can get a rep with them.
0: Sirius Cavendish, 24 for LG brief.

0: Tiger 44 Troop 7. We're still en route to the LZ, but we are going to be landing you at Chattanooga Park. Should be a wide open field to the right on the roadway. Give me clear, we're almost here live.
1: GPS 15, we have a 2805, plump hold, found, fell 6 to 7 feet from the bleachers. He is conscious and alert, normal baseline for patient, not limited, vitals are normal. And we'll be at the LZ in approximately 3.
2: I'm doing 18,
3: can you repeat the age?
1: He's 2 years old, just turned 28.
3: Thank you. We'll see you shortly.
2: I think it's a self-dispatch on the call on Peg Road. We'll be responding to the supervisor.
4: Alright. Right, sounds right. You can hold me around to Peg Road. We're also available until 06.

0: Mission Tanker 24 to Analyze 296. Head, come to the back of the park. We're going to land him at this parking lot.
1: Copy.
0: Engine Tiger 24 to Trooper 7. We're going to land you in a approximately 250 by 75 asphalt parking lot to the rear of the park. 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
1: That's right.
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Max 112. Edwin's Bagels, 41,654 Fenwick Street. I'm unconscious. MS 198, Medic 104, due 1857. One oh four. One oh four off two.

I mean, in front of Big Inch Bagels, 20-year-old male person, male in his late 20s, unconscious, reading an interview, you don't think, with one of four.

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1: 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Flight 102, track 1001, squad 1003, brush 1012, brush 1012B, UTV 1014, squad 6, rescue 92, 1900 hours.
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0: You can put me in service, I'm refusing.
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